0: J'écoute Radio Pays d'Hérault et RPH Sud et c'est super.
1: Hey, I thought it was all over.
2: What's up, Dolce?
3: Hey, girl.
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And how's the stomach? 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Or was your Christmas day so spartan that today you're fighting fit with no twinge of remorse?

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What is it? 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Mommy open. 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What is in the box? 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Susan looks inside. 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Oh, Susan putting horse on chair there. Mommy's gonna see what's in it. Oh.

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Some places of bars, mommy open. 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

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And what if there are no damsels in distress? What if I knew that and I called your bluff? 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

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If the earth had breasts, they could be here. At the core of this life is spirit. If the world had womb, it would be here. In this place of beginnings, the idea of race as a misnomer. The world is one divided into many. The breath, the landscape of possibilities, the cleansing thought of circles, our seamless existence, causes and effect, the blindness of bad thinking, dressed in the suit of dogma. It is thought that makes things ugly, a false belief that drives the hand to act upon the world improper, a stray note in a song. In a perfect moment, we could be one. The richness in this moment, more than drums and sun-kissed skin, more than flag waving and staking claims. A family regrouping

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No beating anger here speaking. Listen. 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

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It was a bit tight on the pavement. So we was going to have this bank van down at Longfield in Dartford. It picks up from all the banks and then comes along this road. It's quite a country road. The geezer was going to ram it. He said, I can't ram it with the car. He said, I need a big American lorry. And he was on the other side of the road for it to come, and I was standing on the pavement. I threw this brick through the window and done the driver, run around the front of it, pulled the driver out, slung him in the ditch. So I run to the door and I smashed the window. I smashed the bars with the X and they all fell in. Run the X round the window frame and jumped in. Six people in there and I went, don't know. I said, just give us your money. That's it, mate. So you've got a lot of money. Dived out the window and got into the back of our van and was having a way because we had a tipper lorry parked about 2 miles up the road. Had it all cut out, so we got underneath it. It was all metal on top. There's a van following us. So I said to the driver, stop it, I'll go and do it. Let me do it. So they stopped. And I ran at the van of chases, so he saw me coming, went into reverse, and being it's a country lane, he went up the bank and turned over in the road. So that was out of the way and he stopped anywhere else for us. So we went from there into the tipper, found to leave all the money and everything, and away we went. And that was it. That one was done. That was a 90-pound one. And them days, that was one of the biggest bags other than the train robbery. We had the money and split up and got on the way that no got grassed up about 6 weeks later and got the call. And I got 15 stretch. 15 stretch. 15 stretch.

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1: I was always kind of one who'd like to consider myself kind of a pioneer of the palate, a restaurateur, if you will. I've wined, dined, sipped, and supped in some of the most demonstrably Beamer epitomable bistros in the Los Angeles metropolitan region. Yeah, I've had strange-looking patty melts at Norm's. I've had dangerous veal cutlets at the Copper Penny. But what you get is a breaded Salisbury steak and a shake and bake and topped with a provocative sauce of Velveeta and half and half. Smothered with Campbell's tomato soup. See, I had kind of a, I ordered my veal cutlet, Christ, it left the plate and it walked down the end of the counter. Waitress named Irene, boy, she wearing those rhinestone glasses with a little pearl thing clip on a sweater. My veal cutlet come down, try to beat the shit out of my cup of coffee, but coffee just wasn't strong enough to defend itself. Nighthawks at the diner, Emma's 49er. There's a rendezvous of strangers around a coffee in the night. All the gypsy hacks and the insomniacs, now the paper's been read. Now the waitress said, eggs and sausage and a side of toast.

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0: No, God Save Us.
1: 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We'd like you to listen to it. 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